0: Kuha ho tayo ng update sa mga kaganapan sa Senado mula kay Radyo Patrol Robert Mano. Robert.
1: Al, kaya natin si Senate President Alan Peter ay kaya tayo nagbibigay siya ng pahayag.
2: Wait lang.
1: Ready na, guys. Rolling. Nakatakdang magsalita si Senate President Alan Peter Cayetano. Inaayos lang yung audio pero nakaready na siya dito. Again natin.
3: Mic test. Okay. So good afternoon, everyone. So we're gonna have a short majority caucus, but we met over the weekend. Hindi lang kami kompleto. We all agreed naman na in accordance with the Constitution and the rules of the Senate, dalawa ang priority parate, di ba? Organization of the Senate. And so the committees naman na hindi controversial na pwede na naming basahin. And then to go to straight to refer the articles of impeachment to the Committee on Rules, which will report out right away, and then mag-convene na yung impeachment court. So that's the plan. Having said that, there are 24 senators. Some have already manifested to you their intent to bring up other matters which are most welcome. If ako tatanungin, I'd rather tapusin muna yung dalawang yon dahil precisely, hindi pwede namang sobrang daming priorities. We have to prioritize. So, when I say organizing the Senate, that's the committees, of course, any move to change the leadership is also a priority. That's the prerogative of anyone, anytime.
4: Ooh. Okay.
5: Sir, kasi nung Friday kayo rin po yung nagsabi na may kumakausap from minority sa mga members ng majority. How stable is your majority block? May mga nagpaalam na po ba sa inyong lilipat sa kabila?
3: As of last night and as of yung sa group namin a few minutes ago, it's more all rumors. Pero hindi nagbago yung sinabi ko sa inyo. There were meetings that took place, calls from both sides, may enticement, may pananakot, to be fair, it's not all willing and dealing. May appeal to the country, appeal to ganito, ganyan, etc. So, but as I said dun sa ating bishops at pastors who prayed for the nation today dito sa Senate, yung attack on the Senate started naman in 2023, di ba? Nung gusto nilang i-abolish ang Senate. And I really believe that the events in the last few months was also intentional na ma-weaken ang Senate because bubuhayin yung constitutional change, except this time around, regional Senate ang gusto nila. But to do that, part of the enticement is that may term extension and then yun nga, regional Senate. In theory, maganda yun kasi each region will have their senators, but the reality is if you have 36, 48, 60 senators, yung possibility na maging rubber stamp nandun talaga, diba? So at this time of crisis, I don't take it against anyone of thinking about political reforms, whether maganda yung motibo o hindi, pero naghihirap ang tao eh. So whether you talk about electricity, agriculture, prices of gamot, prices of rice, dun muna sana. Having said that, kanya-kanyang pananaw yan eh. Iba pananaw din nila sa Senate leadership, di ba? Yung anyone but Cayetano, nung nag-attempt kami nung February, yung kandidato namin yun din ang sinabi sa amin eh. Anyone but siya. So ang point ko, I think it's more of anyone that they cannot control.
5: Sir, isa na lang sa akin. As of 2:03 ngayong hapon, you have 13, sir. Can you say that?
3: To the best of my knowledge, wala namang dun sa aming kamusta check, usap tayo mamaya, punta dito, di ba? So now, if pag-usap namin, biglang may kakausap sa amin, that's beyond my control, no? So meaning, as of Saturday and Sunday, so nag-meet pa kami Saturday, usap, made calls, hindi ko naman nakausap lahat yesterday, talk to some. Okay pa lahat, sabi yung walang bibigay, pero grabe ang pressure. 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So, as of this morning, 7 o'clock, 7:35, 8 o'clock, may tumatawag na. So okay, wala namang hindi sumasagot sa chat groups at sa communication namin, 'di ba? Having said that, it's if may palitan naman, it would be smart naman to tell us in the last minute. And so it would be smart to tell in the last minute, and I won't take it against them, 'di ba? So simple lang 'yan. 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So it's a privilege serving you, serving our people, serving the Senate. But pag sinabi nilang iiba direction, I will respect that.
4: So tanggap niyo, sir, sorry to ask, if you will be the shortest serving is being served.
3: It's not how long your life is, it's how meaningful it is. Diba? Some people live 100 years and say, where has the time gone? Diba? The Lord Jesus lived a little bit over 30 years, pero in 3 years, nagawa niya lahat ng gusto niyang gawin. Of course, I'm human. I think I can do much more if it's 8 months rather than 8 days, but that's not in my control.
6: Hi, sir. Sir, your reaction lang po, merong mga calls for your resignation after what happened. Binabatikos po yung pag-alis ni Senator Bato, the shooting incident, and si Director Matibag also said you should be held accountable. Your reaction to all these?
3: Okay. Hindi pa naman ako SP, pinagre-resign na ako eh. Buong buhay ko naman ganun eh, diba? So, certain people are called for the job. So, even before I took office as Senate President, tinanong ko sa 12, bakit ako? And may reason kung bakit ako. Maybe because I was there during the time of crisis. You remember, nung pandemic, nag-break ang Senate, di ba? Ang House, mas marami kami. Gusto nila mag-break kami. 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So, ang message ko sa NBI, hindi nyo natibag ang Senado. Under Alan Cayetano, hindi nyo natibag ang Senado. So, kung sino man, if I continue or may papalit sa akin, okay? Ulitin ko ha. During my watch, hindi nyo natibag ang Senado. Now, kung if I remain or kung papalitan ako, sana hindi matibag ang Senado. The Senate is a target, di ba? Because we are the last line of defense sa pagdating ng hindi impartial na impeachment. We're the last line of defense sa budget. We're the last line of defense sa charter change. We're the last line of defense sa kung merong gustong yumurak o sumira sa ating democracy. I'm not saying we. The Senate. But leadership matters. Diba? So, dun sa nagsasabing take responsibility, kayo pumasok dito, kayo na maril eh. Tapos kami pagre-resignin nyo. Dapat kayo mag

0: Thank you very much, Servus Day Vocal Ensemble. Much appreciated. Good afternoon, dear colleagues. Acting Majority Leader.
1: Yes, Mr. President. Thank you. Mr. President, I move that we dispense with the reading of the journal of the 63rd session, May 13, 2026, and consider...
0: Oh. I'm sorry, Majority Leader. We'll do the roll call first.
1: May we...
0: Yes, my apologies.
1: Move for the rolling of the... Roll call, please, Mr. President. I move to call the roll, Mr. President. Sorry.
0: There's no objection. We will call the roll.
2: Roll call of members. Honorable Senator Aquino.
3: Kasalukuyan po muna nagro-roll call.
2: Senator De La Rosa. Senator Ejercito. Senator Escudero.
3: Kasalukuyan po muna nagro-roll call ang ating Senado for the Senate senators present ngayon. Kakausapin muna natin si Robert Mano. 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Robert, go ahead.
4: Tama yan, Rika, bilang bahagi ng protocol dito sa pagsisimula ng session ay may roll call at babanggitin ngayon kung ilan yung present. 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At ngayon ay may mga guest din yung ibang mga senator kaya pinakikilala at na-recognize din dito sa gallery ng Senator.
5: First of all, put on record our sincere thanks and gratitude.
4: Balikan natin ang session. Pakinggan natin.
6: Sige, Robert.
5: Secretary General of the Senate.
1: Mr. President, at this juncture, we would like to, first of all, put on record our sincerest thanks and gratitude for the valuable contribution of our Secretary General of the Senate. And I've seen firsthand his sacrifices and willingness to walk the extra mile just to preserve the dignity of the institution. So we just want to put that on record.
0: At the right time, I think we should honor him with a resolution.
1: Yes.
0: And is he also the first to be a SecGen of both the House and the Senate? And to be fair, he actually resigned right away. I asked him to continue, and actually I'm asking him to continue in a different manner. But dear colleagues, the SecGen Mendoza did a great service to both houses.
1: We wanted to put on record, the name is Dong Mendoza, former congressman of the great province of Batangas. And with that, Mr. President, and following the relinquishment of the position by our former Secretary of the Senate, I move that we proceed to the election of a new Secretary of the Senate. So move, Mr. President.
0: Yes. I consulted the Minority Leader, and because the SecGen will also be the Clerk of Court of the impeachment proceeding, so there are no

0: Objections, we will proceed.
1: Thank you, Mr. President. Mr. President, in accordance to Rule 2, Section 2 of the Rules of the Senate, may I respectfully nominate Jose Luis Garcia Montales as the new Secretary of the Senate. So move, Mr. President.
0: Is there any objection? Hearing none.
1: Thank you, Mr. President. And there being no other nominations, may I respectfully move that the period of nominations be closed. So move, Mr. President.
0: Is there any objection? Hearing none, the motion is approved. Pursuant to the rules of the Senate, there being no other candidate for the position of Senate Secretary, the voting will be viva voce. Those voting for Attorney Montales, please say aye.
2: Aye.
0: The ayes have it. Congratulations, Attorney Jose Luis Montales. Those who are again say nay. Okay. Thank you very much for the ayes have it. And Jose Luis Montales is hereby declared as the proclaimed as the Secretary of the Senate, the second to have been both SecGen of the House and the Senate.
1: Thank you, Mr. President. May I move for a minute suspension to allow our new Senate Secretary to ascend the rostrum and take his oath. So move, Mr. President.
0: No, thank you.
1: Thank you.
3: Balikan natin si Robert Mano. Robert.

0: Nagkaroon po ng pagpapalit ng Senate Secretary. Una-unang napalitan ni Attorney Jose Luis Montales si former Senate Secretary Mark Mendiola na ngayon ay magiging clerk of court kapag nagsimula na ang Senate impeachment trial.
1: Hearing none, the motion is approved.
2: Mr. President, at this juncture, I move that we proceed with the reference of business.
1: Is there any objection? If not, the motion is approved.
3: Messages from the House of Representatives. Letter from the House of Representatives transmitting to the Senate 27 copies of Committee Report Number 261 on House Resolution Number 989 title. Resolution setting forth the articles of impeachment against Vice President Sara Z. Duterte, together with the annexes thereto and 27 USB devices containing file copies of the above.
4: Rules.
1: Refer to the Committee on Rules.
3: Letter from the House of Representatives transmitting to the Senate the sealed box containing the documents from the Bureau of Internal Revenue relative to the impeachment proceedings against Vice President Sara Z. Duterte.
1: Referred to the Committee on Rules.
3: Letter from the House of Representatives informing the Senate that, in accordance with Section 16, Rule 6 of the Rules of Procedure in the Impeachment Proceedings of the House of Representatives, 20th Congress, Representatives Luis Ro, Ridon, Gutierrez, Zamora, Defensor, Diokno, De Lima, Bagao, Flores, Suan, and Chua have been elected as prosecutors in the impeachment trial against Vice President Sara Z. Duterte.
1: Referred to the Committee on Rules. Acting Majority Leader.
5: Mr. President.
1: Yeah.
5: Mr. President.
1: The Minority Leader is recognized.
5: I heard, and we saw the notice, the message from the House of Representatives, and you have referred the articles of impeachment to the Committee on Rules. May we know if we have already constituted the Committee on Rules?
1: The Committee on Rules is in the acting capacity, so in accordance with Section 19, the same members and Senator Villanueva. Actually, for your information, Minority Leader, we were in caucus and wanted to meet also the minority to start reading the committee chairmanships, but we thought it prudent to convene the court first, and then when we remove our, after we convene the court and suspend, we can go back into session to start reading the committees.
5: I take it that right now the chairman of the Committee on Rules is in an acting capacity.
1: Yes, Senator Villanueva.
5: And the membership at this point would only be the ex-officio members.
1: And the members before the all positions were declared
5: vacant.
1: Holdover
5: from the previous...
1: Yes, in accordance with Section 19.
5: Will you refresh me with Section 19, Your Honor, Mr. President? Because
1: yes. And to be fair, Senator Pangilinan has a interpretation question. That's why we referred this to the Committee on Rules.
5: Okay.
1: The chairman and the members of the permanent committee shall commence in the exercise of their duties upon election. They shall cease when their successor shall have been elected or designated. So since we have not yet elected or designated their successors, except for the majority leader, our interpretation that it continues. But Senator Pangilinan did bring up the seeming conflict that if it's all seats vacant, then
5: yes,
1: it's vacant.
5: Precisely.
1: But then my initial statement was that you harmonize the rules, and if you harmonize it with pragmatically with what's happening, then we should never have a complete vacancy. Having said that, it is with the Committee on Rules, but I don't think Senator Villanueva scheduled it for hearing until we have the permanent members, just to be sure. And we hope to start doing that this afternoon.
5: We will accept that for now, Mr.
1: Yes.
5: President.
1: Thank you, Minority Leader.
5: We make yes. note of the yes. manifestation.
1: We'll note and recognize not only your observations today, but the observation of Senator Pangilinan. And if we need to clarify later on, it'll be a good opportunity for us to look at the rules, given the 1392 present setup, unless we are overtaken by events. Yes. Okay. Majority Leader?
5: Yeah. Correction, Mr. President, 1311.
1: Yeah, well, in the it hasn't been corrected because Senator Subiri and Senator JV said that they are independent, but same with Senator P and I, we started out independent, and then Senator Subiri asked us if for the purposes of we can join the majority. So it's their choice if they remain minority or they join the majority, or if you can get two more members, then you will be the new majority.
6: Yes, Mr. President. Mr. President, may I?
1: Of course. Former Senate President Dubiri.
6: Thank you very much, Mr. President. I would like to be associated with the minority bloc, Mr. President, if I may. Binatigos nga ako nila, sabi nila na ako'y nag-fence sitting at nag-abstain. Nag-abstain lang ako para I have a free hand to vote on which issue that I think is important for the Filipino people. But when it comes to the organization, I would like to associate myself with the minority, Mr. President. Thank you.
1: Thank you, Senator Subiri. Yes. So, Senator Hercito would also like to manifest.
7: Yes, first of all, Mr. President, I'd like to thank Mr. President for the trust and honor that I was offered to become the majority leader. But as I have mentioned to you personally, that as of this time, I would rather maintain my independence. And with what is happening all over, I think I'll be able to perform my task very well and my pet programs very well as an independent. But again, nonetheless, Mr. President, I would like to thank you for the trust and confidence. Being majority leader is a very, of course, it's a very, it's the, one of the most powerful, we would say, position in the Senate. But I guess I have at this point, I would like to maintain my independence. Yes.
1: And I also understand. I also recognize that you will say that you will be our number 14. But until the time that we vote, any member, we have to respect their decision and always ascribe good faith. So we will continue to be good friends despite the political divisions or the nomenclature of who is in the majority or the minority. So for the purposes of today to the future, and unless a change is made, will you be an independent or will you be with the minority?
7: Yes, For now, Mr. President, I'll be with the minority.
1: Okay.
7: But again, I would like to thank you for
1: yes.
7: that and for the respect. And we will all still be friends, yes. no matter what. Thank you, Mr.
1: Thank
7: President.
1: Thank you, Senator Hercito. So the Secretariat has that noted, and we can now compute the membership at a 13-11 proportion. So that we do not, we're not accused of any delay. Acting Majority Leader, what's your pleasure
8: yes,
1: about
8: President.
1: The articles of impeachment?
8: Yes, Mr. President, just to put on record, as Senator JV made mention, this his statement is for the purposes of proportional representation in the membership of committees. Also, Mr. President, Senator Lacson asked this representation to put also on record the membership of the Senate Committee on Rules or ex-officio members would have to be the new ex-officio members. So just to put
1: yes.
8: that on record, Mr. President.
1: That's a correct observation
8: yes.
1: from Senator Lacson.
8: Thank you. Mr. President, with the permission of the body, the articles of impeachment have been referred to the Committee on Rules. May I respectfully move to refer the articles of impeachment to the impeachment court. I so move, Mr. President.
1: Is there any objection? There's no objection. It is so referred.
8: Mr. President, may I move that we suspend the session to convene the impeachment court. So move, Mr. President.
1: If there's no objection, we will suspend and convene the impeachment court.
0: Nagsuspend po muna ang ating Senate session to make way for para sila ay mag-convene ng Senate impeachment court. Balikan natin si Robert Mano. Robert.
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11: 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Vice President Sara Duterte impeachment trial.

0: Please raise your right hand. Impeachment trial of Vice President Sara Zimmerman Duterte. I state your name.
1: I, Alan Peter Compañero Shram Cayetano.
0: Solemnly swear.
1: Solemnly swear.
0: That in all things appertaining to the trial of the impeachment of Vice President Sara Zimmerman Duterte.
1: That in all things appertaining to the trial of the impeachment of Vice President Sara Zimmerman Duterte.
0: Now pending.
1: Now pending.
0: I will do impartial justice according to the Constitution.
1: I will do impartial justice according to the Constitution.
0: And laws of the Philippines.
1: And the laws of the Philippines.
0: So help me God.
1: So help me God. At this time, I will administer the oath of each of the senator judges in the chamber in conformity with Article 11, Section 3, Paragraph 6 of the Philippine Constitution and Rule 3 of the Senate Rules of Procedure on Impeachment Trials. May we request everyone to rise? Same oath. Same oath. So, same. Same. I state your name. Solemnly swear that in all things pertaining to the trial of the impeachment of Vice President Sara Zimmerman Duterte, now pending. I will do impartial justice, according to the Constitution and the laws of the Philippines.
2: According to the Constitution and the laws of the Philippines.
1: So help me God. Senator Judge Villanueva.
3: Thank you, Mr. President. Last Thursday, May 14, 2026, the House of Representatives, through Secretary General Cheloy Garafil, personally delivered to the Senate the articles of impeachment against Vice President Sara Zimmerman Duterte. Pursuant to Article 11, Section 3, Paragraph 3 of the Constitution, and Rule 4, Section 11 of the Rules of Procedure in the impeachment proceedings of the House of Representatives, earlier today, the articles of impeachment were referred to the Committee on Rules and consequently to the Senate sitting as an impeachment court. Mr. President, the articles of impeachment against Vice President Sara Zimmerman Duterte with its annexes are now presented to the court for proper disposition and action.
1: The same is duly noted and made of record. For the record, Resolution Number 39 or the Rules of Procedure on Impeachment Trial shall continue to apply. We further note that Rule 6 thereof, which provide that the provisions of the Rules of the Senate and the Revised Rules of Court shall apply suppletorily whenever applicable. The court having been organized, and the articles of impeachment having been presented, let a writ of summons be issued to the Vice President, Sara Zimmerman Duterte, who is directed to file her answer within a non-extendable period of 10 days from receipt, pursuant to Article 7 of the Rules of Procedure of Impeachment Trial. She is directed to appear before the session hall of the Senate of the Philippines upon notice. The Sergeant at Arms is directed to serve the written summons on Vice President Sara Duterte along with a copy of the articles of impeachment. The prosecution may file a reply within a non-extendable period of 5 days from receipt of the answer. The parties may file their pleadings and annexes in person or through electronic mail. All other pleadings, motions, similar papers intended for the consideration of this court may be filed electronically. We will circulate the specific instructions on the format for the pleadings and manner of electronic filing for the guidance of all parties.
4: Mr. President.
1: Senator Judge.
4: Thank you. Yes. Mr. President, may we be clarified when you say 10 days, is that working days or calendar days?
1: Calendar days.
4: Calendar days, and including the 5 days for the prosecution to respond.
1: Yes, Your Honor.
4: Thank you.
1: Okay. The clerk of court is hereby authorized to calendar the case for pre-trial and issue the corresponding notices to the parties after the last pleading is filed. Upon conclusion of the pre-trial, the trial proper shall commence on a date and time fixed by the court, of which the parties shall be duly notified. I approached members of the minority of the Senate, and then later on I will approach the senator judges that we will fix the calendar together, and in pursuit of impartial justice, we will come up with a impeachment calendar that is fair to the prosecution and to the defense, and will allow us to continue to function in the legislative side of our work. Any other matter? If there no other matter, the session is suspended.
5: Balikan natin si Robert Mano sa ating linya, Robert. 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Ayan, okay. So nag-convene na po ang Senado bilang impeachment court.
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5: 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So everything that we saw ngayon, ganito naman po yung regular flow ng Senate impeachment, hindi po ba? Wala tayong nakita na pagbabago nila sa rules.
8: Yeah.
5: Nagulat ba kayo doon?
8: Hindi naman. Only that specifically, sinabi nila may pre-trial order. So yan yung hindi nakalagay sa rules of procedure ng impeachment on 2011. So ngayon, mukhang bibigyan nila nandoon nun para sila ay makakaroon ng pre-trial para to expedite and to simplify the issues. So maganda ito para mapabilis nila ang trial at makaroon ng verdict kagad.
6: Okay, so for now, yung writ of summons, di ba? Giving the chance the Vice President to answer yung articles of impeachment, papadala sa kanya 10 days, 10 calendar days, and then another 5 days for the prosecution naman, di ba? Yun yung unang order of business nitong impeachment court. Pero meron silang sinasabi na pag na-set na kung kailan, talagang indefinite time kailangan she has to appear.
5: Yeah.
6: Tama, di ba, Attorney? So this is very crucial, di ba, na hindi pwedeng sabihin ng depensa na hindi sila lang ang pwedeng magsalita on behalf of the Vice President.
8: Huwag natin pangunahan ang Vice President, baka naman dumating talaga siya.
6: Okay.
8: Okay. But in any event, ang nakalagay sa rules, and, rules ng procedure, tuloy-tuloy po yun hanggang matapos. Walang interim doon. Walang cut na period doon. So, dapat tapusin po ng Senate as a trial court yung proceedings until makaroon ng verdict.
5: Opo. 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When, pinag-uusapan natin matagal na, that she can waive her presence.
8: Kaya nga, kaya pwede mangyari dyan, isasabihin lang ng Vice Presidente, I'll be represented by my lawyers. So it will be discretionary on my part to go there. But one thing that is very important is mandatory pag meron ng verdict.
6: Okay. Nandun siya.
8: O, nandun siya dapat.
6: Okay. Pero kunwari, sinasabi nga ni partner, kunwari, i-waive niya nga itong right, no, na humarap sa trial prior to the verdict, siyempre, no? Ibig sabihin, could that affect, it could weaken the case against her, lalo if hindi siya mismo nagpapaliwanag, napakabigat kasi ng mga ebidensya ang iaharap po ng house prosecution, eh. So, for now, anong basa nyo? Sa ibig sabihin, if you are in the defense team, will you also ask the Vice President na humarap ka?
8: Wala namang ko-contribute siguro si Vice Presidente. You can see naman ang kanyang sinasabi. Iba ang kanyang mindset. Ang the best person to really represent him or persons would be...
6: She herself?
8: Not. The lawyers.
6: The lawyers?
8: Kasi hindi naman masyadong articulate si Vice Presidente. No? So probably what she can do is her personal view about the whole matter, but more of these things would be political in nature, hindi sa evidentiary in nature. Kaya ang balikat nito, magbabalikat ng mga kanyang defense would be yung kanyang mga abogado.
5: Ha? Can you expound pa po dun sa sinabi mo na mas makaka-represent sa kanya ang kanyang abogado.
6: Oo.
5: Dahil ano po yun? The nature yung sinabi niyo, medyo you lost me on that eh.
8: Iba ang mindset ng Vice Presidente dito sa whole impeachment trial.
6: Politika.
8: Ngayon, dapat natin makita ang pieces of evidence na ipipresenta against her. And she, I don't think she has the litigation practice. I don't think she has the capability of determining whether a certain pieces of evidence will be. Although she's a lawyer, on her own admission, sinabi niya, hindi naman siya practicing lawyer.
6: Pero ang basa ko sa pagkasabi niyo, kasi hindi siya ganun ka-articulate, no, in presenting herself. Let's say, di ba sa mismo talagang actual trial, it could backlash on her.
8: Yes.
6: Posible. Ibig sabihin, nakikinig, live stream lahat ito eh. Pinanunood ng taong bayan. baka it might, at least, di ba, alam naman lahat, nag-declare na siya na she's running, it could ruin or, you know, diminish her chance of, yung trust rating niya.
8: Uh-huh. There's a very common adage saying na, if you represent yourself and you're a lawyer, mm-hmm. you're representing a fool.
5: Mm-hmm.
8: So dapat talaga paubayo mo yun sa mga taong meron sariling
6: yung litigation experience,
8: at the same time na meron silang unbiased approach at technique
5: mm-hmm.
8: and strategy sa litigation to defend yourself.
5: Mm-hmm.
8: Kaya pag siya ay biased siya, sarili niya, naka-cloud ang kanyang disposition. Mm-hmm. 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
8: 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Mr. Fortune
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6: core group.
8: Season na mga abogado to represent her. 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
5: Mm-hmm. 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
8: 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Dating Secretary Estelito Mendoza ay buhay pa, probably, mm. kasama yan.
5: Mm-hmm.
6: Serapin Cuevas.
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8: Dakila Castro.
6: Pero hindi pa nila na-discuss, no, attorney, yung ano, no, kung 3 days nga ang mangyayaring schedule ng impeachment trial, di ba? Sabi, 3 days, Monday, Wednesday, Friday, hopefully. So pag-uusapan yan after na ito mga summons muna, ganun yan, iseset na nila yung date after.
8: Set na nila, pagkatapos ng pre-trial,
6: okay.
8: Sinabi niya, no, so dapat nung pagkatapos yun, tuloy-tuloy na po yan. Pipresenta ng ebidensya ng prosecution, may dalawang prosecutor ang mag-carry the ball at bibigyan ng counterpart ng defense on that basis. No? So yung argumentation would be limited to certain minutes that they can present. Nasa Russo court din yan at yan ay yan ang mangyayari during the trial proper.
5: Mm-hmm. Pero gusto ko mag zero in dun sa sinabi niyo po, attorney, kanina, no, yung pagkakaroon ng pre-trial on this hindi kasi siya part ng impeachment trial talaga, the pre-trial part. So how ano po ba yung dapat natin ma-expect on a pre-trial dito?
8: Ang pre-trial is that you would tell the trial court, the impeachment court, kung anong mga ebidensya ang ilalahad mo.
5: Mm-hmm.
8: Both from the prosecution as well as walang bulagaan.
5: Mm-hmm. Mm-hmm.
8: No, I think ginamit yata ni Peter yon, bulaga. No?
5: Mm-hmm.
8: So ang nangyayari dyan, at sabihin mo kung sino mga witnesses nyo at makikita natin.
6: Yeah.
8: Pangatlo would be the issues. Ano bang issues ang ating inaano dito, tinatry natin. Mm-hmm. So probably we have to go by and guided by the articles of impeachment. No?
5: Mm-hmm.
8: So yung mga issues na yon. At other matters that might be relevant to the expeditious running of the proceedings. No?
5: Mm-hmm.
8: So pwede sabihin ng may admission ba kayo? May stipulation ba kayo? 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
5: Mm-hmm.
8: Kaya importante, I think I said that in one interview, na ang presiding officer would be a lawyer.
5: Mm-hmm.
8: Kasi
6: mm-hmm.
8: kailangan yun. Admissibility of evidence, mm-hmm. relevancy of the evidence, mm-hmm. whether it is something that can be can be accepted by a regular mm-hmm. court. Mm-hmm. So yun ang dapat. At maganda naman si
6: APC, Alan Peter Cayetano, is a lawyer.
8: Kung gagamitin niya yung kanyang pagka-lawyer.
6: Yung kanyang neutrality.
8: Neutrality.
6: Mm-hmm. 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
8: Although, of course, I think there will be another supplemental order na bigyan naman sila ng hard copies.
5: Mm-hmm.
6: Yung articles of impeachment.
8: Para mabasa ng 23 or 24 judges yun.
6: I see.
5: Mm-hmm.
6: Pero ang inaano ko lang, tinitimbang ko lahat, Kasi nung sa Justice Committee, nung pinakinggan itong mga four articles of impeachment, di ba, itong mga 6.7 billion, itong mga, di ba, yung SALN, di ba, pati itong grave threats, lahat ito clarificatory questions lang ang nangyari.
8: Yes.
6: Dito sa trial, mangyayari probing questions na. Iba na ang dating nito eh. So, ibig sabihin, yung political neutrality dito na makikita sa live stream eh, ng mga taong bayan, kung gaano kabigat. 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Do you foresee that?
8: Bubuksan na po yun at hindi na naman sasabi ng BIR na hindi lang pwedeng buksan yun. At ang point lang dito, yung under the rules, meron pong limit ang pagsasalita. Pag presentation of evidence as a witness, meron kang, I think, about 2 minutes to present your side of that particular evidence. No? So, hindi naman para sabihin na napakaraming oras ang gagamitin so that to expedite the proceeding. Kasi after all, recorded po naman lahat yan. So, tingnan natin mabuti kung how skillful they will be able to present and be defending their own respective cases.
5: Kasi yan talaga bone of contention yun, yung kahon ng BIR. If bibigyan lang tayo ng limited time to argue about that, at hindi pa naman talaga tayo ever nakakita ng binuksan na BIR documents, di ba?

0: Yan eh, kesa sa ordinary evidence, right? Mm-hmm. So, dapat yan, buksan talaga. Mm-hmm. At the trial proper.
1: Okay.
0: Hindi dun sa House Committee of Justice.
2: Oo.
1: Hindi, pero itong nangyaring first day, no? 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How would you assess in terms of, well, siyempre, bigyan din natin ng, let's say, how would you, yung performance ni APC, ni Alan Peter Cayetano, yung handling for the, at least for the first day, nakita natin na mukhang na-convene, di ba? 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Mm. Kayo ho, from the Philippine Bar Association, satisfied ba kayo with the way things went on kaninang impeachment convening?
0: At this juncture, I'm not the president of Philippine Bar.
1: Oh, okay, former president.
0: So, former president. But I don't think there's any reason to doubt the regularity of what Alan Peter did here.
1: Uh-huh.
0: Another one would be, dapat natin titingnan na ngayon, the magic word right now, impartial justice.
1: Okay.
0: So he will be judged on his way of presiding the trial proceedings kung may impartial ang justice nga.
1: So nakabantay ang taong bayan ngayon, di ba? From here on.
0: At ang dami, napakaraming nanonood na ngayon.
1: Mm-hmm. Oo.
0: I'm sure you know that. Mm-hmm. Ang daming taong nanonood na ngayon.
2: Mm-hmm.
0: That would be the that matter that has to be reckoned with by the senators right now.
2: Mm-hmm. I don't know if we should even talk about this. Pero nag-stand out sa akin yung sinabi ni APC kanina na when he talked to Senator Jinggoy, no? Sinabi niya, ikaw dapat yung 14th vote.
1: De kay JV.
2: Kay JV. Sinabi niya, ikaw dapat yung 14th vote. We do know na pinag-uusapan lang naman nila dito ay yung membership sa majority or minority. But because of the makeup nga ng majority, knowing na sila ay mga supporters ng Duterte administration, ergo ito nga yung VP Sara issue, no? Should we look at what Alan Peter said?
0: It is actually, kumbaga, sa Freudian slip eh. Mm. Parang Freudian slip yan eh. Na parang it is a forthcoming. Something like a, it augurs well for what he's saying.
2: Mm-hmm.
0: Alam mo naman si speaker, no?
1: Uh-huh.
0: During the time nga ni nag-sharing siya ng
1: Lord Alan Velasco, I remember
0: so,
1: that.
0: We have to take it with a grain of salt at this juncture, with all respect to Alan Peter. No?
2: Mm-hmm.
0: So tingnan natin mabuti, baka naman he's really disposing partial justice at this juncture. Huwag muna natin pangunahan sila unless we see otherwise.
2: Mm-hmm.
0: Kasi right now, what we see is that what happened during the siege of the Congress, no?
2: Mm-hmm.
0: But at this time, bigyan natin siya ng new leaf. Baka naman pwede.
2: Mm-hmm.
1: Okay.
2: Mm-hmm. Okay. So, ilang calendar days pa ang ating hihintayin. Including weekends yan, no? Pag sinabi natin calendar days, no? Including weekends tayo.
0: No. Tuesday, Sunday, hindi pwede. And holidays.
1: Okay.
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2: pong binigay na sa summons, no? Diba? 10 calendar days, 5 calendar days.
0: Pwede.
2: Oo.
0: Unless it falls on a Sunday.
2: Or
0: holiday.
2: Uh-oh.
0: So the next working day na susunod.
1: Oh.
2: All right. So ano muna tayo? Hinga muna tayo ng kaunti dahil meron pa tayong mga marami pang pag-uusapan. So nalito ako ng konti. Sorry. 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Babay na kami. Tapos ngayon na ba? Okay. Ayan. Okay. So attorney, your final words on what happened dito sa ating first day of the Senate trial.
0: Maganda sinabi ni Office of the Solicitor General, if I may read.
2: Yes.
1: Tama. Very relevant for now, ah. Lalo na sa case ni Bato.
0: De La Rosa's case is a masterclass on how the powerful corrodes the rule of law. Drawing a contrast between how he managed to evade the judicial processes and the experience of victims of the drug war, of which he was the chief implementer as a PNP chief. So yun naman, ang ano ko po dyan, ang aking contribution dyan eh, dapat yata pakita po ng ating mga senador ang kanilang pagka-statesmanship as defined, that I had defined earlier. Dapat pakita nila sa tao na to regain their confidence that they are after people who should be accountable.

0: accountable to them who are the voters.
1: Mm-hmm.
0: No? Kung talagang nilang gusto ang vice presidente, let it be. Sila mananagot dyan. Pero I don't think there is some snowballing of support for the vice president at this juncture.
1: Mm-hmm.
0: But in any event, let's give it a try.
1: Mm-hmm.
0: Kung meron sila ma-present ng ebidensya that will be contrary to what had been presented by, or will be presenting by, you know, by the prosecutor, let it be.
1: Mm-hmm.
0: But let the people decide and know exactly what the score is. Yun lang kailangan natin malaman.
2: Okay. With all that, right. Thank you.
1: Yes, with that, tinatapos po natin ating special coverage sa unang araw ng Senate impeachment trial ng Vice Presidente. Naging kahit paano ma-action din naman, no? Kasi kita natin yung
2: itatupad yung marami ang nag-aasam di ba, na ma-convene as impeachment court. At nangyari naman, di ba? At medyo mabilis din, ha? Proceeding. Okay.
1: Tama, tama. So, right now, hinihintay na lang natin yung pagpapadala ng summons sa Vice Presidente. May 10 araw po siya. 10 calendar days para sumagot. After that, may 5 calendar days naman ang prosecution para sumagot. Tapos, saka pa lang po natin, saka pa lang papasok ang pretrial and then naayusin ang calendar dates for the schedule ng impeachment. Yung tinatawag nating exciting part.
2: You.
1: So matagal-tagal pa po tayo dito. But with that, would like to thank you, Attorney Rico, for joining us.
2: Yes,
1: go ahead.
2: Go.
0: Under Article 7, Section 5 on presidential powers, the president should be faithfully and conscientiously following his duties as president and prevent and defend violation of the Constitution as a chief executive.
1: Mm-hmm.
0: Ito pong kaso po ni Bato, dapat simplihan po niya yan.
1: Mm-hmm.
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2: Effect the arrest.
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2: Mm-hmm.
0: And he should demonstrate statesmanship in this particular case as our leader of this country and try to preserve the whatever heritage is left.
1: Opo.
0: Of the last his father.
1: Opo.
0: As the president.
1: Ayan. O, maraming salamat, Attorney Rico, at sa ating mga kapamilya. 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

0: yung pagpapalit ng robe, pagsusuot ng robe, does signal that they are acting in a different capacity. Mm-hmm. So kung maisip natin napaka-heated ng discussion for policy dito sa legislative work nila, for senator judges, they do have a different oath. Still this consistent with their constitutional duties. But now, to look at the evidence impartially, and also to look out for the interest of the public, which is the point of impeachment. So there is some solemnity to it. I understand na laging nandiyan ang politika at ang kanilang alliances at partisanship. Pero for the longest time, parang may institutional din na epekto yung impeachment because they act in a different capacity. Pero nakikita nga natin throughout the years, and lalong-lalo na in this impeachment, na na-erode yung norms. So I also wouldn't put it past them na maging partisan.
1: Mm-hmm. At may mga ugong-unggong nga bago mag-convene ito nga Senado kanina na magkakaroon ng palitan sa Senate leadership. Pero hindi po ito nangyari. Masasabi niyo ba na mas stable pa lang Senado ngayon compared to what most people thought it was? And now, kahit papano, nagpapakita sila na kaya nilang gawin yung kanilang tungkulin para sa bayan.
0: I wouldn't say so. I think it's still a very volatile situation. I think tomorrow or the next few days, it can still happen na merong challenge to the leadership. In fact, nakita natin kanina na hindi natuloy ang pag-boto doon sa majority leader, right? Si acting majority leader pa rin si Senator Villanueva. So I think there is still something at play in the background.
1: Oo, ayun nga, kasi nga dinala nga itong articles of impeachment sa Committee on Rules na siyang pinangungunahan, tama po ba, ni Senator Joel Villanueva?
0: Right.
1: Ano po ang masasabi niyo diyan?
0: Yes, kasi ang Committee on Rules ang isa sa mga pinakamakapangyarihan na komite in any legislative body, in particular in the Senate, kasi siya yung nagdedetermine ng maraming bagay tungkol sa procedure, also kung saan pupunta ang ganitong report, sinong committee ang mag-handle. And it could be the same here in impeachment. So, kasi nakikita naman natin in the daily sessions, ang majority leader ang nagdedirect ng flow. That's different in the trial, pero the Committee on Rules also controls the making of the drafting of the rules of impeachment, which eventually will be approved by the entire body. So it's a very critical position.
1: Kine-question po niya Minority Leader Senator Tito Soto ang komposisyon ng Committee on Rules. Tingin niyo daw po ba dapat muna pagbutohan ang mga miyembro nito?
0: Yes, kasi yung Committee on Rules, not only for impeachment but for their legislative duties, kasi naka-proportional representation yan. No? Kaya importante kanina nagbilangan sila kung sino ang nasa majority at sino ang nasa minority, kasi dapat parang yung composition ng Committee on Rules parang naka-proportion sa kung gaano kadami yung kampo.
1: Opo. Sa tingin niyo po ba magiging mabilis ang pag-usad ng paglilitis o haharapin agad ng prosecution team itong procedural delays sa Senado?
0: It looks like ready na ang prosecution, no, to proceed. And in fact, they've had, kasi yung articles of impeachment naman this time is not radically different from the articles of impeachment in 2024, 2025. So matagal na din silang handa based on the evidence, no. So we can see if talagang sincere itong pronouncements ng leadership this time na once the 10 and 5-day periods are exhausted, tuloy-tuloy na ang pag-proceed nitong impeachment trial.
1: Alright, maraming salamat, Attorney Michael Chu, Assistant Professor sa UP College of Law.
0: Thank you.
1: Balitang showbiz muna tayo. Alamin na natin ang latest and hottest showbiz news mula kay Jaiho. Hi, Jai!
2: Hello, E! Heto na nga ang latest na umaarangkadang showbiz balita. Kinamusta natin ang ultimate star na si Jeneline Mercado sa kanyang bagong album at mga plano niya with her husband, Dennis Trillo. At dahil uso nga ngayon ang collab, ang tanong, game ba siyang gumawa ng proyekto sa ibang network? Alamin natin ang lahat ng detalye dito lang sa Joy Hot Exclusives!

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Because honestly, ang bigat-bigat na talaga sa pakiramdam. Ako po si John, working as a VA. And she's 28 naman po, working as an architect. Almost 2 months pa lang kami, so I know bago pa lang talaga yung relationship namin. But I genuinely liked her and seryoso yung intentions ko from the start. Stable naman ako in life. I have my own house, my own car, and thankfully, a good paying job. 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I always make sure na panatag at respected yung partner ko. The problem started because her ex keeps on reaching out to her. They were together for around 6 months before me, Coach V. Ang hirap lang tanggapin kasi may history sila ng physical altercation. Knowing that alone already bothered me because ayoko silang bumalik sa isang unhealthy na situation. But despite everything that happened between them, tuloy pa rin yung pag-reach out nung ex niya sa kanya. 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What hurts me the most was when she said na gusto niya daw pakiramdam yung sarili niya o pakiramdaman ang sarili niya. 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She said na nagmamakaawa daw talaga itong makipagbalikan sa kanya. 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Especially sa girls here, I really want to hear your honest opinions. Did I make the right decision, Coach V, by letting her go? 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

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You're exactly correct. You know why? Because if you did not break up with her, you are training the woman to disrespect you. It's subconsciously sending a message na okay lang kahit may mga iba-iba kang sinusubukan habang tayo. It's sending a message na sige, you can disrespect me, but I will stay here because I'm in love with you. And you know what? When a woman does not respect you, it is impossible to fall in love with you. Maybe she's gonna stay, pero iba na talaga ang taong ia-admire niya. Kasi by the end of the day, as women, we don't want a man na pushover. We don't want a man who stays despite our disrespect. We want a man who have balls. Ibig sabihin, merong paninindigan, merong integridad. 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At sa mga nagsasabi, Coach V, eh kaya lang naman siyang makikipag-meet para magkaroon ng closure. 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The fact na hindi nag-work ang relationship mo with your previous partner, that itself is a closure. Bakit ka pa maghahabol o bakit mo pabibigyan ng oras ang taong nanakit sa'yo? At ngayon, you are also, every time that you are giving your ex is a time away from your current partner. Bakit ka pa mag-check out ng nararamdaman mo, pakikiramdaman mo pa yung pakiramdam mo sa ex mo, eh may bago ka na nga eh. Ibig sabihin, you got into that relationship without 100% mentally checking out from your previous relationship. Lugi naman ang partner mo dun who is putting in dedication and commitment in that current relationship. So John, do not be lonely kasi deserve niya ang nakuha niya. 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Either way, it's not a good healthy strategy. It's not a good and healthy way to go about it. 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Kaya, you know what? You've made a healthy decision. Not entirely the best decision, kasi syempre nawalan ka din ng love life. 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But it is a healthy decision in a way that you were able to intact that woman's self-respect sa'yo. Hindi ka naging bully. Hindi ka naging pushover na lalaki. And for those guys who are listening right now, huwag kayong magpapa-disrespect. Because the moment that a woman disrespects you, it's impossible to fall in love with you. Kapamilya, kaserbisyo, to all the ladies who are also listening, if there is a man who's devoting their time, money, commitment to you, huwag na tayong maghabol dun sa taong ginulo na yung buhay natin dati. Whoever wounded us can never be the medicine. Sabi nila, whoever the cause of that pain can never be the solution para mawala yung pain mo. I-aggravate lalo ka lang sasaktan yan. So give chances to people who are showing up, not to people who have hurt you. Ikaw ka, pamilya, anong advice ang ibibigay mo kay John? Sasabihin mo ba, John, masyado kang nagpadalos-dalos sa decision mo? Or, just like Coach V, would you say, you know what, John? That was a difficult, but that was a brave decision that you did. Kasi,
bakit ka magsisettle sa babaeng hindi fully hearted ang puso sa iyo? Kapamilya, kaserbisyo, if you are going through something in love life and you'd like to know our thoughts at kailangan mo ng third opinion, parang doktor lang, no? May second opinion, third opinion, maaari po kayong magpadala ng inyong kwento sa aming Viber line and text line na 0919-278-3000. O kaya naman ay tumawag sa ating hotline na 8924-4101, locals 5671, 5672, at 5673. Kapamilya, kaserbisyo, we are about to end our show, but we'd like to invite you to watch Love Connect gabi-gabi po from 10 p.m. to 12 midnight dito po sa DZMM. If you wanna connect with Coach V at makita nyo ang mga adventures ni Coach V sa at mga couples na na-match ni Coach V, you can visit me at Matchmaker Philippines on Instagram. Matchmaker Philippines on Instagram or Vanessa Antonio on Facebook. I'd like to thank all the kaserbisyos who sent sent us their message. Kasama na dyan si Marvin. Nakakatawa tong text niya pero nakakatuwa. Sabi niya, good evening Coach V. Dadalhan ka raw ng cupcake ni Marian na bake niya. 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But thank you for paying attention. Because you know what, kapamilya, since we were talking about lambing, the best way to make lambing is to pay attention. 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Bye.

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